0: percent of acres rated good or excellent. Canola conditions are also strong, with 89% of crops rated good or excellent. Seeding progress across the province now sits at 80% complete. Recent rainfall helped keep topsoil moisture stable, despite periods of high heat and strong winds. The Agriculture Knowledge Center remains available for producers with crop or livestock questions.
1: A Southwest couple returned to their farm south of Liebenthal on Wednesday from an out-of-province trip to discover a small aircraft beside their field. We get more details from reporter Kirsty Hansen.
2: Joan Wagner says that her friend had called to let her know that two men flying from Illinois to Calgary had made an emergency landing near the Wagner's farm. It was reported that the men were forced to land on Highway 21 a few kilometers south of Liebenthal after heavy fog grounded them. A photo of the aircraft is up on Swift Current Online. For Golden West Broadcasting, I'm Kirsty Hansen.
1: As water levels across the province rise due to an increase in precipitation, the Saskatchewan Water Security Agency is increasing outflow levels. Here's reporter Eric Haddam with more.
3: The Saskatchewan Water Security Agency is advising the public to stay clear of Gardiner Dam as spillway operations ramp up. Outflows from Lake Diefenbaker are set to increase to 700 cubic meters per second beginning June 7th due to heavy rainfall in Alberta and above-normal mountain runoff forecasts. Sean Osmer is the communications manager for the Water Security Agency.
4: So we are preparing to make some adjustments of our operations out of Lake Diefenbaker, out of Gardiner Dam, to start making space in the reservoir for this water that's coming.
3: The increased releases will raise water levels downstream, although no flooding is expected. Officials say outflows could be adjusted further if conditions change. For Golden West Broadcasting, I'm Eric Haddam.
1: And that's a look at your provincial news.
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1: Partly cloudy tonight and a low of 9. Tomorrow, a mix of sun and cloud, a high of 19. On Monday, sunshine, 21 degrees. Then for Tuesday, a mix of sun and cloud, a high of 21. Current weather conditions can be found anytime on your West Central online app. I'm Judy Peters.
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2: Now, your West Central Online weather.
3: Partly cloudy tonight and a low of 9. Tomorrow, a mix of sun and cloud, a high of 19. On Monday, sunshine, 21 degrees. Then for Tuesday, a mix of sun and cloud, a high of 21.

0: A low of 9. Tomorrow, a mix of sun and cloud, a high of 19. On Monday, sunshine, 21 degrees. Then for Tuesday, a mix of sun and cloud, a high of 21. Current weather conditions can be found anytime on your West Central online app. I'm Judy Peters.
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5: Partly cloudy tonight and a low of 9. Tomorrow, a mix of sun and cloud, a high of 19. On Monday, sunshine, 21 degrees. Then for Tuesday, a mix of sun and cloud, a high of 21. Current weather conditions can be found anytime on your West Central Online app. I'm Judy Peters.
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1: The Scott Woods Band presents Fiddle Country live June 9th from 7 to 9 p.m. at St. Peter's Catholic Church in Unity. 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And while you're there, enjoy some extra treats for $5, cash only, so be sure to bring some along. 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
5: Partly cloudy tonight and a low of 9. Tomorrow, a mix of sun and cloud, a high of 19. On Monday, sunshine, 21 degrees. Then for Tuesday, a mix of sun and cloud, a high of 21. Current weather conditions can be found anytime on your West Central online app. I'm Judy Peters.
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2: Now, your West Central online weather.
3: Partly cloudy tonight and a low of 9. Tomorrow, a mix of sun and cloud, a high of 19. On Monday, sunshine, 21 degrees. Then for Tuesday, a mix of sun and cloud, a high of 21. Current weather conditions can be found anytime on your West Central online app. I'm Judy Peters.
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1: You're invited to a Kinderslang District Co-op's Kids Club event. 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That's Cooper's Carnival happening Sunday, June 7th from 12 to 2 at the Kindersley Composite School. And if you have an event or a fundraiser to share for your community, you can post it for free on the West Central Online Events page.
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1: Guerrero with a fly ball to right. 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
1: Got him! Jeff Hoffman strikes out Cody Bellinger, and the Blue Jays have done it.
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4: Now, your West Central online weather.
5: Partly cloudy tonight and a low of 9. Tomorrow, a mix of sun and cloud, a high of 19. On Monday, sunshine, 21 degrees. Then for Tuesday, a mix of sun and cloud, a high of 21. Current weather conditions can be found anytime on your West Central online app. I'm Judy Peters.
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1: 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Jeff Hoffman strikes out Cody Bellinger, and the Blue Jays have done it.
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4: Partly cloudy tonight and a low of 9. Tomorrow, a mix of sun and cloud, a high of 19. On Monday, sunshine, 21 degrees. Then for Tuesday, a mix of sun and cloud, a high of 21. Current weather conditions can be found anytime on your West Central online app. I'm Judy Peters.
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1: The Norm-Nigum World Series of Mud and Dirt Drags are back on July 24th and 25th with competitors from all over North America. 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
4: Partly cloudy tonight and a low of 9. Tomorrow, a mix of sun and cloud, a high of 19. On Monday, sunshine, 21 degrees. Then for Tuesday, a mix of sun and cloud, a high of 21. Current weather conditions can be found anytime on your West Central Online app. I'm Judy Peters.
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6: Partly cloudy tonight and a low of 9. Tomorrow, a mix of sun and cloud, a high of 19. On Monday, sunshine, 21 degrees. Then for Tuesday, a mix of sun and cloud, a high of 21. Current weather conditions can be found anytime on your West Central online app. I'm Judy Peters.
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1: Jake Vodland and the Sturgeon River Boys will be at the Norman Ritchie Community Center in Kindersley on Thursday, June 11th at 7:30 p.m. Tickets are available online or at the Garden Gallery on Main Street in Kindersley. That's Jake Vodland and the Sturgeon River Boys on Thursday, June 11th at 7:30 at the Norman Ritchie Community Center. 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
7: Partly cloudy tonight and a low of 9. Tomorrow, a mix of sun and cloud, a high of 19. On Monday, sunshine, 21 degrees. Then for Tuesday, a mix of sun and cloud, a high of 21. Current weather conditions can be found anytime on your West Central online app. I'm Judy Peters.
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3: Partly cloudy tonight and a low of 9. Tomorrow, a mix of sun and cloud, a high of 19. On Monday, sunshine, 21 degrees. Then for Tuesday, a mix of sun and cloud, a high of 21. Current weather conditions can be found anytime on your West Central online app. I'm Judy Peters.
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4: Partly cloudy tonight and a low of 9. Tomorrow, a mix of sun and cloud, a high of 19. On Monday, sunshine, 21 degrees. Then for Tuesday, a mix of sun and cloud, a high of 21. Current weather conditions can be found anytime on your West Central Online app. I'm Judy Peters.
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3: Partly cloudy tonight and a low of 9. Tomorrow, a mix of sun and cloud, a high of 19. On Monday, sunshine, 21 degrees. Then for Tuesday, a mix of sun and cloud, a high of 21. Current weather conditions can be found anytime on your West Central Online app. I'm Judy Peters.
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5: A mix of sun and cloud today with a high of 20 degrees. The UV index, 7 or high. Partly cloudy tonight and a low of 9. Tomorrow, a mix of sun and cloud, a high of 19. On Monday, sunshine, 21 degrees. Then for Tuesday, a mix of sun and cloud, a high of 21. Current weather conditions can be found anytime on your West Central online app. I'm Judy Peters.
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2: A mix of sun and cloud today with a high of 20 degrees. The UV index, 7 or high. Partly cloudy tonight and a low of 9. Tomorrow, a mix of sun and cloud, a high of 19. On Monday, sunshine, 21 degrees. Then for Tuesday, a mix of sun and cloud, a high of 21. Current weather conditions can be found anytime on your West Central online app. I'm Judy Peters.
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1: 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It is gone.
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1: Got him! Jeff Hoffman strikes out Cody Bellinger, and the Blue Jays have done it.
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2: A mix of sun and cloud today with a high of 20 degrees, the UV index 7 or high. Partly cloudy tonight and a low of 9. Tomorrow, a mix of sun and cloud, a high of 19. On Monday, sunshine, 21 degrees. Then for Tuesday, a mix of sun and cloud, a high of 21. Current weather conditions can be found anytime on your West Central online app. I'm Judy Peters.
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5: A mix of sun and cloud today with a high of 20 degrees. The UV index, 7 or high. Partly cloudy tonight and a low of 9. Tomorrow, a mix of sun and cloud, a high of 19. On Monday, sunshine, 21 degrees. Then for Tuesday, a mix of sun and cloud, a high of 21. Current weather conditions can be found anytime on your West Central Online app. I'm Judy Peters.
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1: Guerrero with a fly ball to right. 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It is gone.
0: 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We bring the game. You bring the hot dogs and peanuts.
1: Got him! Jeff Hoffman strikes out Cody Bellinger, and the Blue Jays have done it.
0: 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Is your

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1: A mix of sun and cloud today with a high of 20 degrees. The UV index, 7 or high. Partly cloudy tonight and a low of 9.

0: Tomorrow, a mix of sun and cloud, a high of 19. On Monday, sunshine, 21 degrees. Then for Tuesday, a mix of sun and cloud, a high of 21. Current weather conditions can be found anytime on your West Central online app. I'm Judy Peters.
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2: A mix of sun and cloud today with a high of 20 degrees. The UV index, 7 or high. Partly cloudy tonight and a low of 9. Tomorrow, a mix of sun and cloud, a high of 19. On Monday, sunshine, 21 degrees. Then for Tuesday, a mix of sun and cloud, a high of 21. Current weather conditions can be found anytime on your West Central online app. I'm Judy Peters.
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2: A mix of sun and cloud today with a high of 20 degrees. The UV index, 7 or high. Partly cloudy tonight and a low of 9. Tomorrow, a mix of sun and cloud, a high of 19. On Monday, sunshine, 21 degrees. Then for Tuesday, a mix of sun and cloud, a high of 21. Current weather conditions can be found anytime on your West Central online app. I'm Judy Peters.
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5: A mix of sun and cloud today with a high of 20 degrees. The UV index, 7 or high. Partly cloudy tonight and a low of 9. Tomorrow, a mix of sun and cloud, a high of 19. On Monday, sunshine, 21 degrees. Then for Tuesday, a mix of sun and cloud, a high of 21. Current weather conditions can be found anytime on your West Central online app. I'm Judy Peters.
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2: A mix of sun and cloud today with a high of 20 degrees. The UV index, 7 or high. Partly cloudy tonight and a low of 9. Tomorrow, a mix of sun and cloud, a high of 19. On Monday, sunshine, 21 degrees. Then for Tuesday, a mix of sun and cloud, a high of 21. Current weather conditions can be found anytime on your West Central online app. I'm Judy Peters. 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
2: A mix of sun and cloud today with a high of 20 degrees. The UV index, 7 or high. Partly cloudy tonight and a low of 9. Tomorrow, a mix of sun and cloud, a high of 19. On Monday, sunshine, 21 degrees. Then for Tuesday, a mix of sun and cloud, a high of 21. Current weather conditions can be found anytime on your West Central Online app. I'm Judy Peters.
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1: Guerrero with a fly ball to right. He's hit it well. 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
1: Got him! Jeff Hoffman strikes out Cody Bellinger, and the Blue Jays have done it.
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2: A mix of sun and cloud today with a high of 20 degrees, the UV index 7 or high. Partly cloudy tonight and a low of 9. Tomorrow, a mix of sun and cloud, a high of 19. On Monday, sunshine, 21 degrees. Then for Tuesday, a mix of sun and cloud, a high of 21. Current weather conditions can be found anytime on your West Central online app. I'm Judy Peters.
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2: A mix of sun and cloud today with a high of 20 degrees. The UV index, 7 or high. Partly cloudy tonight and a low of 9. Tomorrow, a mix of sun and cloud, a high of 19. On Monday, sunshine, 21 degrees. Then for Tuesday, a mix of sun and cloud, a high of 21. Current weather conditions can be found anytime on your West Central Online app. I'm Judy Peters.
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6: 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It wasn't that long ago that any education beyond 8th or 9th grade was considered advanced learning. 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
8: A mix of sun and cloud today with a few showers and 16 degrees. The UV index is 6 or high. A few showers tonight and windy, a low of 8. Tomorrow, a mix of sun and cloud with a gusting wind, a high of 22. Cloudy on Tuesday, 21 degrees. Then for Wednesday, a mix of sun and cloud with a high of 22. Current weather conditions can be found anytime on your West Central online app. I'm Judy Peters.
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1: Guerrero with a fly ball to right. He's hit it well. It is gone.
0: 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You bring the hot dogs and peanuts.
1: Got him! Jeff Hoffman strikes out Cody Bellinger, and the Blue Jays have done it.
0: From the first pitch to the final out, your home for Toronto Blue Jays baseball is CJYM 1330.
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9: A mix of sun and cloud today with a few showers and 16 degrees. The UV index is 6 or high. A few showers tonight and windy, a low of 8. Tomorrow, a mix of sun and cloud with a gusting wind, a high of 22. Cloudy on Tuesday, 21 degrees. Then for Wednesday, a mix of sun and cloud with a high of 22. Current weather conditions can be found anytime on your West Central online app. I'm Judy Peters.
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0: applications for the 2026-27 Young Entrepreneur Bursary Program. Here's reporter Terrence Vosch with more.
1: The initiative offers $5,000 bursaries to eligible entrepreneurs who have operated a business for fewer than 10 years. Last year's program attracted more than 340 applications from 87 communities, highlighting strong interest from young business owners looking to expand and invest in their future.
0: More than $3.5 million will be spent on repairs and upgrades at schools across the Southeast Cornerstone Public School Division this year. Here's Weyburn's Larissa McEwen with more.
2: Trustees approved amendments to the division's preventative maintenance and renewal program during a recent division meeting. The largest project is a $750,000 refurbishment at Unger's Lindale School, including upgrades to the gymnasium, washrooms, and sidewalks. Other projects include track improvements at Weyburn Comprehensive School, roofing work at Stoughton School, and accessibility-related plumbing upgrades at Estevan Comprehensive School. Division officials have also submitted a three-year project plan to the Ministry of Education that identifies future maintenance priorities through 2030. I'm Larissa McEwen.
0: An Estevan police drug investigation has resulted in a guilty plea and sentencing for a local man. Here's reporter Scott Bolton with more from the Estevan Courthouse.
3: 25-year-old Riley Conkergood was arrested following an Estevan Police Service drug investigation earlier this year. Officers executed search warrants on an apartment and a vehicle. More than 25 grams of cocaine were seized, with police previously estimating a street value of about $5,000. A judge handed down a 2-year conditional sentence order, less one day already spent in custody. The sentence allows him to remain in the community under strict conditions, including house arrest and a ban on drugs, alcohol, and weapons.
0: And that's a look at your provincial news.
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0: A mix of sun and cloud today with a few showers and 16 degrees. The UV index is 6 or high. A few showers tonight and windy, a low of 8. Tomorrow, a mix of sun and cloud with a gusting wind, a high of 22. Cloudy on Tuesday, 21 degrees. Then for Wednesday, a mix of sun and cloud with a high of 22. Current weather conditions can be found anytime on your West Central online app. I'm Judy Peters.
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7: A mix of sun and cloud today with a few showers and 16 degrees. The UV index is 6 or high. A few showers tonight and windy, a low of 8. Tomorrow, a mix of sun and cloud with a gusting wind, a high of 22. Cloudy on Tuesday, 21 degrees. Then for Wednesday, a mix of sun and cloud with a high of 22. Current weather conditions can be found anytime on your West Central online app. I'm Judy Peters.
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2: Now, your West Central online weather.
3: A mix of sun and cloud today with a few showers and 16 degrees. The UV index is 6 or high. A few showers tonight and windy, a low of 8. Tomorrow, a mix of sun and cloud with a gusting wind, a high of 22. Cloudy on Tuesday, 21 degrees. Then for Wednesday, a mix of sun and cloud with a high of 22. Current weather conditions can be found anytime on your West Central online app. I'm Judy Peters.
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All of a sudden, I could hear somebody whistling from right behind me. 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

0: mix of sun and cloud today with a few showers and 16 degrees. The UV index is 6 or high. A few showers tonight and windy, a low of 8. Tomorrow, a mix of sun and cloud with a gusting wind, a high of 22. Cloudy on Tuesday, 21 degrees. Then for Wednesday, a mix of sun and cloud with a high of 22. Current weather conditions can be found anytime on your West Central online app. I'm Judy Peters.
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Times inspirational programming. Coming up in half an hour, it's the latest adventures in Odyssey. But right now, it's the People's Gospel Hour.

Overlooking the Atlantic from our studios here in Halifax, Nova Scotia, this is the People's Gospel Hour. I'm William Steves, and it's a wonderful day to worship God. This month, we will hear an assortment of sermons from the Book of Jeremiah, preached by Pastor Perry Rockwood, who is now at home with the Lord. Let's pray. Dear Heavenly Father, thank you for allowing us to come together in spirit to hear the preaching of your word. I pray you would bless each of our listeners today with your truth, and if there are any who are as yet unsaved, convict them of their sin and redeem them by your blood. And it is in the name of the Savior I pray. Amen. We are blessed to have each of you tune in with us. Today's scripture reading passage will be drawn from Daniel chapter 3.

Today's letter comes from Quebec. It says, "We are praying for you, asking God to bless your ministry so that many souls will be saved through your proclamation of the gospel." Thank you, dear listener, for those kind words. The salvation of souls and the edification of saints are our primary goals. Daniel chapter 3. Nebuchadnezzar the king made an image of gold, whose height was 60 cubits, and the breadth thereof 6 cubits. He set it up in the plain of Dura, in the province of Babylon. Then Nebuchadnezzar the king sent to gather together the princes, the governors, and the captains, the judges, the treasurers, the counselors, the sheriffs, and all the rulers of the provinces, to come to the dedication of the image which Nebuchadnezzar the king had set up. Then the princes, the governors, and captains, the judges, the treasurers, the counselors, the sheriffs, and all the rulers of the provinces were gathered together unto the dedication of the image that Nebuchadnezzar the king had set up. And they stood before the image that Nebuchadnezzar had set up. Then an herald cried aloud, "To you it is commanded, O people, nations, and languages, that at what time ye hear the sound of the cornet, flute, harp, sackbut, psaltery, dulcimer, and all kinds of music, ye fall down and worship the golden image that Nebuchadnezzar the king hath set up. And whoso falleth not down and worshipeth shall the same hour be cast into the midst of a burning, fiery furnace." Therefore, at that time, when all the people heard the sound of the cornet, flute, harp, sackbut, psaltery, and all kinds of music, all the people, the nations, and the languages fell down and worshipped the golden image that Nebuchadnezzar the king had set up. Wherefore at that time certain Chaldeans came near, and accused the Jews. They spake and said to King Nebuchadnezzar, "O king, live forever. Thou, O king, hast made a decree, that every man that shall hear the sound of the cornet, flute, harp, sackbut, psaltery, and dulcimer, and all kinds of music, shall fall down and worship the golden image. And whoso falleth not down and worshipeth, that he should be cast into the midst of a burning, fiery furnace. There are certain Jews whom thou hast set over the affairs of the province of Babylon, Shadrach,

Meshach, and Abednego. These men, O king, have not regarded thee. They serve not thy gods, nor worship the golden image which thou hast set up. Then Nebuchadnezzar, in his rage and fury, commanded to bring Shadrach, Meshach, and Abednego. Then they brought these men before the king. Nebuchadnezzar spake and said unto them, Is it true, O Shadrach, Meshach, and Abednego? Do not ye serve my gods, nor worship the golden image which I have set up? Now if ye be ready, that at what time ye hear the sound of the cornet, flute, harp, sackbut, psaltery, and dulcimer, and all kinds of music, ye fall down and worship the image which I have made, well. But if ye worship not, ye shall be cast the same hour into the midst of a burning fiery furnace. And who is that God that shall deliver you out of my hands? Shadrach, Meshach, and Abednego answered and said to the king, O Nebuchadnezzar, we are not careful to answer thee in this matter. If it be so, our God whom we serve is able to deliver us from the burning fiery furnace, and he will deliver us out of thine hand, O king. But if not, be it known unto thee, O king, that we will not serve thy gods, nor worship the golden image which thou hast set up. May God bless the reading of his word.

And now, we turn to a page in our Sunday scrapbook. This month, we will be emphasizing the old hymns of the faith. Today's hymn text is Crown Him with Many Crowns. Crown Him with many crowns, the Lamb upon His throne. Hark, how the heavenly anthem drowns all music but its own. Awake, my soul, and sing of Him who died for thee, and hail Him as thy matchless King through all eternity. Crown Him the Lord of love. Behold His hands and side, writ wounds yet visible above in beauty glorified. No angel in the sky can fully bear that sight, but downward bends His wondering eye at mysteries so bright. Crown Him the Lord of peace, whose power a scepter sways from pole to pole that wars may cease, absorbed in prayer and praise. His reign shall know no end, and round His pierced feet fair flowers of paradise extend their fragrance ever sweet. Crown Him the Lord of years, the potentate of time, creator of the rolling spheres ineffably sublime, glassed in a sea of light where everlasting waves reflect His throne, the infinite who lives and loves and saves. Crown Him the Lord of heaven, one with the Father known, one with the Spirit through Him given from yonder triune throne. All hail, Redeemer, hail, for Thou hast died for me. Thy praise shall never, never fail throughout eternity. Crown Him with crowns of gold, all nations great and small. Crown Him, ye martyred saints of old, the Lamb once slain for all. That Lamb once slain for them, who bring their praises now as jewels for the diadem that girds His sacred brow. Crown Him the Son of God before the worlds began, and ye who tread where He hath trod, crown Him the Son of Man, who every grief hath known that wrings the human breast, and takes and bears them for His own, that all in Him may rest. Crown Him the Lord of life, who triumphed o'er the grave, and rose victorious in the strife for those He came to save. His glories now we sing, who died and rose on high, who died eternal life to bring, and lives that death may die. Crown Him of lords the Lord, who over all doth reign, who once on earth, incarnate word, for ransomed sinners slain, now lives in realms of light, where saints with angels sing their songs before Him day and night, their God, Redeemer, King. Crown Him the Lord of heaven, enthroned in worlds above. Crown Him the King to whom is given the wondrous name of love. Crown Him with many crowns, as thrones before Him fall. Crown Him, ye kings, with many crowns, for He is King of all. We serve a wonderful King, who is worthy of our worship and our praise forevermore.

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And our United States address is The People's Gospel Hour, Post Office Box 55862, Boston, Massachusetts 02205. Now, after a ministry and music, the message from Pastor Perry F. Rockwood, who has gone home to be with the Lord.

Father in heaven, we're so thankful for that wonderful peace that Jesus gives to those who trust in him. We thank thee that day by day our confidence is in the Lord. I pray right now.

For those who are aged, those who are not well, those mourning the loss of loved ones, those today, Father, who are lonely, those who have special burdens to bear, I pray today for marriages. I pray for homes. I pray for the young people today. Oh, that they might be satisfied with the great salvation our Lord provides, and that many might dedicate their lives to full-time service. I pray in Jesus' name, amen. I thank God for being with you today. Pray for our staff. Pray for the broadcast ministry. Pray for souls. The book of Jeremiah begins with the words of Jeremiah, and it closes with chapter 51:64 with the statement, "Thus far are the words of Jeremiah." No other prophet was so frequently commanded to write as Jeremiah was. "Write thee all the words that I have spoken unto thee in a book," chapter 30, verse 2. "Take thee the roll of a book and write therein all the words that I have spoken," chapter 36, 2. Then Baruch witnessed that he wrote all these words which came from Jeremiah's lips in a book, 36, 18. Then the roll was burned, and the Lord said, "Take thee again another roll, and write in it all the former words that were in the first roll," 36:28. So Jeremiah wrote in a book, chapter 51:60. What we see here is the authority of the Word of God in Jeremiah. Christianity is the religion of a book. Christianity is based upon the rock of Holy Scriptures. The starting point of all doctrine must be the Bible. Upon the foundation of the divine inspiration and preservation of the Bible stands or falls the entire Christian truth. If the foundations be destroyed, what can the righteous do? Psalm 11, verse 3. Jeremiah knew that what God said was truth. He knew no other authority. For him, God's word was the final court of appeal. No matter what the consequences were, Jeremiah was determined to obey the words of the Lord. In chapter 5, verses 1 to 9, we have a picture of the apostate conditions of Jerusalem. So degenerate had the people become that the Lord promised if but one man could be found in the city who sought the truth, he would pardon the city. It was general apostasy. The same kind of apostasy is predicted before the return of our Lord. Luke 18:8 says, "Nevertheless, when the Son of Man cometh, shall he find faith on the earth." 1 Timothy 4:1, "Now the Spirit speaketh expressly that in the latter times some shall depart from the faith, giving heed to seducing spirits and doctrines of devils." In verses 10 to 18, we find the people rejected the message of judgment. Verse 12, "They have belied the Lord and said, it is not he. Neither shall evil come upon us, neither shall we see sword nor famine." In the midst of this unbelief, God keeps to himself a remnant in verse 18. "I will not make a full end with you." Verses 19 to 29 reveal that their sowing was bringing a harvest. Verse 29 repeats what God said in verse 9, "Shall I not visit for these things, saith the Lord? Shall not my soul be avenged on such a nation as this?" What was true in Jeremiah's time is true in our generation. When the artist came to paint a portrait of Oliver Cromwell, the protector commanded him to make it a true likeness of himself. "Paint me, wart and all," he said. That is how it is with the Bible portraits, wart and all. The last days will be characterized by days like unto the days of Noah. "As it was in the days of Noah, so shall it be," Matthew 24. When a nation turns its back upon God, God then turns his back upon the nation. Peter tells us in 2 Peter 3:7, "But the heavens and the earth, which are now by the same word are kept in store, reserved unto fire against the day of judgment and perdition of ungodly men." Jeremiah 5

ends with a sad note. A wonderful and horrible thing is committed in the land. The prophets prophesy falsely, and the priests bear rule by their means, and my people love to have it so. And what will ye do in the end thereof? What made things more dreadful in Jeremiah's time was the mockery of the false prophets who prophesied falsely, and the people loved to have it so. In 2 Timothy 4, verse 2, Paul knew that the time would come when there'd be a great turning away from Bible truth. He instructed Timothy to preach the word. The word preach means to announce or to proclaim God's message to a dying, sinful, Christ-rejecting world. In verse 3, Paul says, "For the time will come when they will not endure sound doctrine, but after their own lusts shall they heap to themselves teachers having itching ears." The word endure means to put up with. For people today, even Christians today, will not put up with the truth of God's word. The ones here who have the itching ears are not the preachers, but the people who will not accept sound doctrine of the Bible. They want preachers to tell them what they like to hear. This is truly the situation of our day, just as it was in Jeremiah's day. In chapter 6, we have, first of all, a call to the children of Benjamin to flee for safety on account of the evil coming from the north. Those who believed fled and escaped the judgment of God. God gives the others a very serious warning in verse 8. "Be thou instructed, O Jerusalem, lest my soul depart from thee, lest I make thee desolate, a land not inhabited." The sad fact is, they kept on their own wicked way. In verses 9 to 26, we find the people did not hear the Lord's word, for they had uncircumcised ears, and they had no delight in the word of the Lord. Covetousness, the love of money, as it is in our day, was the controlling passion of their lives. Man's desire, according to Romans 1, verses 28 to 31, is not to have any knowledge of God in their lives. Covetousness or greediness is the watchword of the hour for mankind today. We see people who are grasping, itching for more, and who are extortioners, wishing to make gain from the losses of others. It carries with it the thought of fraud, and we find fraud today in all walks of life. The Holy Spirit in Colossians 3:5 defines covetousness as idolatry, and idolatry is the worship of another object than God. Money is one of the great gods of our generation. Jeremiah reminds them in verses 18 to 26 that the prophet and priest dealt with them falsely. Their one message, like the one message of the prophet and priest today, was peace, peace, when there was no peace. Jeremiah reminds them the judgment of God from the north will fall upon them as long as they go on in their wicked ways. All over the land today, there's a general message that ignores or denies the wrath of God. They tell us that God is too good to send people to hell. Do you think for a moment that God will change that holy hatred of sin, wherein he forsook Christ and spared him not? Will God change his mind on sin and judgment on hell because many people preach peace, peace, when there is no peace? Every preacher and every prophet of God has warned of God's wrath and judgment to come. Enoch did in Jude 14. Noah did in 2 Peter 2. Moses did in Deuteronomy 32. Isaiah did in chapters 24 and 25. The Lord's forerunner, John the Baptist, warned them to flee from the wrath to come. In the midst of the apostasy, God says of Jeremiah, "I have set thee for a tower and a fortress."

doctors among my people, that thou mayest know and try their way. God always has his witness. His word will be proclaimed whether the people receive it or reject it. In Jeremiah's day, they rejected God's word, and they rejected Jeremiah. Verse 29, the bellows are burned. Do you hear those words? The bellows are burned. This applies to Jeremiah himself. The prophet likens Israel to a mass of metal such as silver or gold. It was put into the furnace so that the pure metal should be extracted from the dross. The lead mentioned here acted as a flux, and then the bellows were used to create an intense heat. The bellows here was the prophet Jeremiah himself. You know, many of the prophets of God knew what it was to have the bellows burned, but the metal was not melted. Noah was one such prophet. For 120 years, he preached and warned the people. He preached righteousness. He also, under the command of God, built an ark so that his preaching and practice agreed. Yet no one was saved except himself and his family. Isn't that something? 8 souls only were saved. God spared not the world, and judgment came, and the flood came and destroyed them all. Isaiah had the same experience, for we read, "Who hath believed our report, and to whom is the arm of the Lord revealed?" People today don't want to receive the report of the Word of God. No, they want humanism. They want to be tickled in their ears. Jeremiah cried, "Oh, that my head were waters, and mine eyes a fountain of tears, that I might weep day and night for the slain of the daughters of my people." Yes, and our beloved Lord himself, who was indeed a bellows that might with his vehement force have created a heat that might melt a stony heart, yet after one of his sermons, his hearers would have cast him headlong from the hill, and at the end of the journey, they cried, "Crucify him." So it is today. Friend, if you're going to be faithful to God's word, if you try to be like the bellows to melt hard hearts, you must expect to be burned in the fire. It costs something to serve God. I trust every one of you will write in for this message.

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2: 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Welcome to Adventures in Odyssey.

0: Now, here you go, kids. One strawberry whiz-bang, one very berry blowout, and one triple chocolate malted with a fudge brownie on the side.
1: Thanks, Mr. Whitaker.
0: You're welcome, Camilla. Enjoy. Although I feel I should put a warning sign on you, Matthew. There's enough chocolate in that shaken brownie to energize a small Swiss village.
2: Believe me. After the week I've had, I need every bit of it.
1: Right, like you've had it tougher than any of the rest of us.
2: Yeah. I did. Believe me, Mr. Whitaker, I had it far worse.
0: Well, I'm not sure what you're talking about.
2: You haven't heard about what happened this past week at our house?
0: No. What happened?
1: Grandma came. That's what.
2: Abuelita, you mean.

0: You really didn't hear about this?
1: Maybe I'm not getting out enough. What happened?
2: Well, first of all, you've got to understand that when Abuelita comes to visit, Mom, changes.
3: Garage, check. Bathrooms, check. Bedrooms, check.
2: Mom?
3: Good. Matthew, where are your sisters?
2: I think they're still alphabetizing soup cans in the pantry.
3: Check. And your father?
2: Last I saw him, he was crawling under the porch to fix that squeaky step.
3: Check. And how about you? How are your assignments going?
2: Great. I'm done. And I was wondering...
3: What was that?
2: I don't know. Anyway, I was wondering if I could skip going to the airport and head over to Wits End for a while.
3: Well, let's see. Did you flip all the furniture cushions in the living room?
2: Yep.
3: Did you dust everything, move all the furniture, vacuum, and put everything back?
2: I even wiped the baseboards.
3: Wonderful! And have you created a Matthew clone who can be at the airport in an hour, kiss your loving abuelita, and make her feel as important as she deserves?
2: No.
3: Then you'll be leaving with us in about 20 minutes.
2: But Mom!
3: Oh my goodness, what happened to you? David, you're a mess.
4: There was this spider the size of a Volkswagen under the house. That squeaky step will have to wait.
3: That's all right. We'll come in through the garage. Now, I need to color coordinate the plates in the cupboard.
4: Hold on. Ava, the house doesn't have to be perfect.
2: Yeah, Mom. Nobody has ever walked under the couch. And Abuelita's sure not going to move it to see.
3: This is my mother we're talking about. She'll sense the dust is there. Now, Matthew, tell your sisters to finish. We'll need to leave soon.
2: Okay, Mom.
4: Honey, take a breath. Everything looks great.
3: I'm sorry. I get so...
4: Don't worry. We'll have the place worthy of the queen. If we had a queen, I mean. Okay, everybody, another quick once-over double time. We are in the car in 20.
3: There she is.
4: Oh.
3: Mama, we're over here, Mama.
0: Grandma.
5: There's my hija. What a sight for these sore eyes. And the niñas, look at how big you've gotten. You're all grown up and beautiful. You don't need to wear a diaper, you old abuelita. Take that off and give me a hug. Mija.
3: Mama. It's so good to have you here.
4: Mama Lucia, it's great to see you again.
5: Hello, David. Ay, estás tan delgado.
4: I don't... In English, please?
5: You're so skinny.
4: Oh.
5: Why don't you eat more? Emma, how many times have I told you a skinny man is not a happy man?
4: No.
5: Aren't you cooking for him?
4: Me? No. She does great. I eat all I can stomach.
3: David?
4: No, that's not what... I was supposed to come out in a good way, and it didn't. Ava is muy incredibly blow cook.
5: What is this incredibly blow? Emma, have you still not taught this man how to speak?
3: Mama.
4: Oh, hey, look. I recognize that colorful set of bags. Why don't I get these kids to help me? We'll get these to the car. Let's go.
5: It's just as well we don't stand around here.

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1: Oh, no.
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3: By the time we got back home, Mom had started breathing again.
4: But the situation was more complicated than we thought.
5: Oh, really?
6: Everything about Aunt Rosalita is complicated.
7: So, let me get this straight. Rosalita wants to get married here because she has two fiancés?
8: No. Rosalita has only one. You see, she was engaged to Orlando, but they broke up.
7: What? I thought she really loved Orlando. What happened?
8: Rosalita told him that she didn't want him to celebrate her 30th birthday. She made him promise to forget it.
7: Okay, and?
1: He believed her.
4: She dumped him for not giving her a birthday party?
8: Orlando said the same thing while weeping into his chimichanga.
7: Okay, so if Orlando is out, then who is she marrying?
8: Rodrigo.
1: Forget about the who for a minute. I'm still back at the why. Why does she have to marry him this week and in our house?
8: Well, Orlando was so overcome with jealousy that he threatened to disrupt her wedding next year. It was getting so messy. Rosalita decided to elope with Rodrigo and be done with it. Can you imagine?
1: Elope?
8: Exactly. I told her absolutely no eloping. Her marriage must be with family and in a church. So Rosalita said, since I was coming here to visit you, then she would get married here.
1: Grandma?
6: Abuelita.
3: Abuelita. Our house isn't a church.
8: I know, and it breaks my heart. But the kind of church I always dreamed of for her doesn't exist in Odyssey. You're not big on Spanish design here, I noticed.
7: True.
8: So I compromised, and she compromised, and, well, here we are.
1: Glad to know we're a compromise.
8: You don't mind doing this, do you, Eva? It is for your sister, after all.
1: No, if that's what you want, Mama.
8: It's not her fault. She is so beautiful, and it drives the men crazy.
1: Nope, can't hate her for that.
3: So Dad took the week off. And he and Mom recruited all their friends in the neighborhood to help get stuff set up fast.
6: It was hard work.
3: And then certain people started ransacking my stuff.
4: Now hold on.
3: You can't deny it, Olivia.
4: I wasn't ransacking.
3: Hey, what were you doing in my room?
4: Helping Abuelita.
3: In my room? What were you doing?
4: We're getting ready for the wedding, so I needed some coins from your collection.
3: What? What do my coins have to do with the wedding? Am I paying for it?
4: No, silly. The coins are part of a Latino tradition Abuelita told us about. It's where the groom gives his bride 13 gold coins. They represent Jesus and the 12 disciples.
3: But they're my 13 coins.
4: Given for a good cause. Do you want to tell Abuelita that you're not willing to give 13 coins to Aunt Rosalita's wedding?
3: Okay, fine. But couldn't we cut it down to just 4? Call it Jesus and a couple close friends?
4: No, I think Mom was going to ask you about it. But, well, I figured since we were cleaning out your room anyway, I just...
3: Wait, go. While you cleaned out my... Let me see. It's empty! Where's all my stuff?
4: Well, we had to move it down to the basement while our cousins are here. They're going to stay in our rooms, so Abuelita had us clean everything up.
3: But it was just getting comfortable after the last big clean.
4: Sorry, take it up with the management.
3: Mom!
6: Oh, come on, Matthew. It's not like you were the only one who went through Abuelita's cleanup. She even washed my good soccer shoes. I don't think she understands the importance of well-placed mud.
9: Well, that is a rare gift.
6: Those shoes will never fit me right again. My season is shot.
4: The bedroom smells better, though.
6: Hey.
3: Anyway, about halfway through the week, the relatives started arriving.
4: I didn't know we had so many uncles, aunts, and cousins on Mom's side of the family.
6: And taking care of them was no picnic either.

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1: Hi, come on in.
2: Bienvenidos.
1: Please, come on.
0: Make yourself comfortable.
1: Siéntense, están en su casa.
0: I didn't know there were so many coming.
1: Neither did I.
3: Mom, we're running out of soda.
1: There's more in the pantry. Just keep popping tops and serving, Camilla.
3: I am, but I'm really getting a cramp in my pouring arm.
0: Camilla?
3: Okay, 3 dozen more sodas. Coming right up.
1: Mama, you didn't say there would be so many.
4: Don't worry, we'll make room.
0: Make room? They're staying here?
1: They are our guests.
0: Maybe I could arrange some hotel rooms, although that would cost a fortune.
4: No, we cannot do that. They will not mind closeness. I have thought it all through. Besides, lots of the aunts and uncles are sponsors.
0: Sponsors? What?
1: Oh,
0: Hello. Hi. Welcome to our home.
1: Bienvenidos, prima.
4: Maria, bienvenida.
0: Please, make yourself comfortable.
1: Bienvenidos, en su casa.
0: Sponsors?
4: Yes, sponsors. They pledge to share the expense of the wedding so you don't have to bear the burden.
0: Well, that's nice.
4: I've spoken with them all. It will work out fine, but we can't add to their debt with hotel rooms.
0: Oh, okay. I understand.
1: Who covers the cost of the mental ward?
0: Hello. Welcome to our home.
1: Bienvenidos.
5: Hola, ¿cómo está? Oye, por cierto.

0: What in the world is that?
1: Okay, Mom, you have got to do something about this.
2: What's going on?
1: They are on the front lawn. Come on, look.
0: Who's on the front lawn?
1: Mom, Dad, is this cool or what?
3: I'm so sorry. I should have known this was going to happen.
2: Mama?
0: Okay. Why is there a mariachi band on our front lawn?
3: It's Orlando, Rosalita's ex-fiancé. He found out that the wedding is soon. I have gone out and spoken to him, but he refuses to leave.
0: Did you tell him she's not even here yet?
3: No. If he finds out she's not here, then he'll go looking for her. And who knows what will happen. Eva, you must talk with him from the window.
2: What?
3: You look so much like Rosalita. If you stand at the window and speak from there, he will think it's her.
2: I'm not doing that.
1: This is so embarrassing. The neighbors are coming out with their video cameras. Ooh, that's a great idea. I'll go get ours.
3: Eva, you must convince him you're Rosalita and tell him to go away. It's for the family.
2: Absolutely not. I'm not going to impersonate my sister.
1: Please, Mom. Our whole family's going to be a big video joke on the internet, and my life will be over.
2: Oh, I'll talk to him, but as myself. Hold it. Wait, stop.
4: My precious, beautiful Rosalita, please, you must see me.
2: No, I'm not your Rosalita.
4: Yes, it must be once again. I am here to throw myself at your mercy. I love you. I love you.
2: No, you don't understand.
4: Give me forgiveness. Make me your husband. And I will clean for you. I will cook for you. Slave for you.
2: Oh, he cooks and cleans?
0: Eva?
2: Oh, this just isn't working. He thinks I'm her.
3: Then tell him you love another.
0: You know, I could always turn on the sprinklers.
2: No, I'll try to make him understand. But Rosalita's gonna owe me big. Oh, it's going to be a long night.
5: 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We always love hearing from you.
6: Did it work? Did your mom get Orlando and his band to leave?
1: Yeah, amazingly, she did. But that only added to the tension in the house. Sleeping on the floor, taking turns in the bathroom.
7: All of my stuff getting used. Everybody going nutty over the wedding plans.
1: And Aunt Rosalita hadn't even shown up yet. Finally, we had a family meeting in the only place we could get some privacy.
0: Eva, could you come with me for a moment? In here?
2: The bathroom?
0: Mm-hmm, that's right.

0: Mom.
1: Hi, Mom.
2: Oh, you're all in here.
0: Yes.
3: We need to talk.
2: Do we?
3: We have come up with something to relieve the pressure before this house splits at the seams. When I went out for milk last night, I almost didn't come back. Had I taken my toothbrush...
2: Is this how everybody feels?
0: Yes.
2: I was hoping this would be good for you, that you could be a part of my family's traditions.

0: Had I taken my toothbrush?
1: Is this how everybody feels?
2: Yes.
1: I was hoping this would be good for you, that you could be a part of my family's traditions.
3: Yeah, we get that, Mom.
4: We don't mind giving up our rooms and using sleeping bags in the basement, but, well, I haven't slept for a week.
5: And I haven't used the bathroom in a week.
3: And I haven't... You haven't used the bathroom in a week, Camilla?
4: Ew. Then you don't want to know.
1: Look, I understand. You have no idea how well I understand. But this is my family, too. I love them, and I have certain responsibilities.
0: We know, and we've been more than happy to help out, right, guys?
2: Yeah.
0: Honey, I understand that you and your mom don't want me to send your relatives to a hotel, but maybe, just tonight, I could send us to one?
3: Yeah.
4: Oh, yes.
1: Hmm.
4: Who's that?
1: I don't know. Open the door.
0: Okay.
1: Mama.
6: Why are you all standing in the bathroom?
0: We were just talking.
4: Yeah.
6: In the bathroom?
1: It was private.
6: I see. Well, are you done?
1: Yes, I think we're finished.
3: Yeah.
6: Good.
3: Yes.
6: Because according to the schedule, this is my time in here.
1: Okay.
6: Ah, family. Oh, who let the seat up?
5: That was really good, Mr. Whitaker.
4: Yeah.
7: Well, I'm glad you enjoyed it. But before you go, how does the story end?
4: End?
7: Yes. How did everything work out? Did you go to the hotel?
3: Uh-huh. It was great.
5: Yeah, and the pool was the best part.
7: Well, how about the wedding? Was it nice?
4: We don't know. The wedding's today.
7: Today? Well.
3: I'll just be so glad when this whole thing is over.
7: I understand. But keep in mind, God put us together in our families. And for all our differences and quirks, there's something very special in that creation. So do your best to enjoy it while you can.
4: Yeah.
0: Hi, Whit. Hey, kids, come on. We're going to be late. Let's go.
4: Well, that's it. We have to go. See you, Mr. Whitaker.
7: Have a good time.
3: Okay, Mr. Whitaker. Thanks.
4: Yeah, bye.
3: Bye.
4: Bye.
0: Bye, Whit.
1: Where is that girl?
0: Who?
1: My sister. I still haven't seen her. Have you?
0: Nope. She flew in last night, right?
1: I don't know. I thought Mama was talking to her.
4: Dad, are we all sitting in the front row here?
0: Yes. I think your grandmother had us all on this end here. Have a seat.
1: Oh, good. There's Mama. Mama, come here, please.
6: Doesn't everything look lovely? And your pastor is so nice.
1: Thanks. But we're a little worried. 5 minutes to the service, and Rosalita is in here.
6: Just a moment. Hello? Rosalita, ¿dónde está? ¿Qué? No lo puedo creer. Ay, después hablamos. Adiós.
1: Well, Mama, what's wrong?
6: She won't be here. Rosalita eloped last night.
1: What?
6: No church wedding, no family. Ay, mija, qué tonta.
1: She and Rodrigo eloped after all this.
6: No, she in Orlando. He was flying home and ran into her at the airport. He convinced her of his love.
0: You're kidding. You're not kidding.
6: Poor Rosalita.
1: What? Did you say poor Rosalita?
6: Yes, she eloped and missed her traditional wedding. Poor girl.
1: Poor girl. I can't believe you, Mama. I really can't believe you.
6: Is something wrong? You're upset with me?
1: Yes, I'm upset. Poor Rodrigo, I understand. Poor you. Poor me. Poor Orlando. But poor Rosalita? This family, this whole neighborhood has turned itself inside out to accommodate my frivolous sister. And I've held my tongue. I've tried to do what I thought you wanted.
0: Maybe you should take this inside?
1: No, not inside. I want my children to hear. Mama, my family bent over backwards for you. And I went along with it because I thought they would learn about family, our traditions. And they have. They've seen how invasive

0: abusive and uncaring and unreliable their family is. And all because of an aunt who thinks of nobody but herself. And you, all you can say is, poor Rosalita, poor girl. Mamma, me vuelves loca.
1: What did she say?
2: I think she said your grandmother drives her crazy.
0: Yes, that's what I said. Mamá, you drive me crazy.
3: You're right, Eva. I owe you all an apology.
1: What?
3: Niñas, I'm sorry.
4: Oh, that's okay, Abuelita.
1: Yeah.
3: No, your mamá is right. You are a good family. And I put you through a lot for Rosalita's sake.
1: You don't have to go in.
3: Eva, you were always my good girl. I never had to worry about you. But Rosalita, she was always a handful. Her, I laid awake at night thinking about. You, I never did that. You were sensible and strong and, well, I see now that I have taken you for granted. I'm sorry, Mia. Will you forgive me?
0: Oh, of course I will, Mama. I do. I mean, there's nothing to forgive. I didn't mean to be disrespectful. I love you too much to do that. Mama.
3: What will we do about all the guests?
4: Hey! How about a party to celebrate our family reunion?
2: Suits me.
0: We have all the food and drinks. We can't let it go to waste.
2: Right.
0: Ladies and gentlemen, fiesta!

0: So, it sounds like it turned out pretty well after all.
1: Yeah, once the pressure was off, it was kind of a blast.
2: Our cousins were actually lots of fun.
3: I miss everybody already.
0: And did your grandmother leave too?
3: No, she's going to stay a couple more weeks.
0: Oh, but what happened to Rodrigo? He must have been heartbroken.
2: Well, he looked sad, but actually, Abuelita said that our cousin Maria would be more than happy to comfort him when he got home.
0: One of the advantages of a large family, I guess.
1: Anyway, we've got to get back. There's still a lot of cleanup to do, which will probably be my job, of course.
2: Yeah, right.
0: Well, thanks for stopping by to fill me in. And if you get the chance, I'd love to meet Abuelita before she leaves.
2: Okay, we'll tell her. Bye.
3: Vaya con Dios.
0: Vaya con Dios to you.
4: Whether your family lives in the same house, the same town, or all around the globe, it's important to remember how much of a blessing they really are, and to thank God for them. And the next time you think that your family is as strange as any can be, just remember the Parker family. Have you been in a family wedding, or an almost wedding? Or maybe you had a family reunion that turned into a disaster? 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Music by John Campbell. Our cast included Amanda Troop, Lucky Weeding, Mark Evan Jackson, and Zach Callison. And I'm Chris, hoping you'll join us again next time for more, ready for this? Aventuras en Odisea. Hey, not bad.

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1: Guerrero with a fly ball to right. He's hit it well. It is gone.
0: Live Blue Jays baseball. We bring the game. You bring the hot dogs and peanuts.
1: Got him! F. Hoffman strikes out Cody Bellinger, and the Blue Jays have done it.
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8: Now, your West Central online weather.
9: A mix of sun and cloud today with a few showers and 16 degrees. The UV index is 6 or high. A few showers tonight and windy, a low of 8. Tomorrow, a mix of sun and cloud with a gusting wind, a high of 22. Cloudy on Tuesday, 21 degrees. Then for Wednesday, a mix of sun and cloud with a high of 22. Current weather conditions can be found anytime on your West Central online app. I'm Judy Peters.
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got 3 hours lined up, and this one's a good mix. Some songs you know inside out, some you might have forgotten you loved, and a few stories along the way that might surprise you. Here's some solid road-tested rock and roll. Tom Petty and the Heartbreakers, Running Down a Dream.

And directing's a funny thing. You think you're in control, but you're just trying to capture a feeling before it disappears. And that's what makes a song stick, too. Here's a song that came out of nowhere in the mid-1990s that just connected right away. And yeah, when Dolly Parton covers your song,

it's me, Bryan Adams, with a song, Thought I'd Seen Everything. That one came from the 11th album, called 11. I co-directed the video with my good friend Andrew McNaughton, who worked with just about everyone in Canada, Rush, Jan Arden, Great Big Sea, the list goes on.

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14: A mix of sun and cloud today with a few showers and 16 degrees. The UV index is 6 or high. A few showers tonight and windy, a low of 8. Tomorrow, a mix of sun and cloud with a gusting wind, a high of 22. Cloudy on Tuesday, 21 degrees. Then for Wednesday, a mix of sun and cloud with a high of 22. Current weather conditions can be found anytime on your West Central online app. I'm Judy Peters.
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Extreme, wholehearted. Now, everyone knows Extreme from more than words. But Nuno Bettencourt, unbelievable guitar player, that guy could do just about anything. Shred, groove, write, produced, and Wholehearted was their acoustic follow-up. And it still went top 10. Not easy to do when your last song was that big. All right, let's plug it back in with Robert Palmer, Simply Irresistible.

Jealousy from the album You Want It, You Got It. I wrote that tune with Lindsey Mitchell, and it was first released by Prism 2 years earlier in 1979. Peter Frampton once said he wrote Show Me the Way and Baby I Love Your Way on the same morning, sitting on a beach under a palm tree. I mean, I've had good days writing songs, but that's a pretty good one, Peter. Here's Baby I Love Your Way.

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2: A mix of sun and cloud today with a few showers and 16 degrees. The UV index is 6 or high. A few showers tonight and windy, a low of 8. Tomorrow, a mix of sun and cloud with a gusting wind, a high of 22. Cloudy on Tuesday, 21 degrees. Then for Wednesday, a mix of sun and cloud with a high of 22. Current weather conditions can be found anytime on your West Central online app. I'm Judy Peters.
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David Lee Roth, just like paradise. Now, when Dave went solo after Van Halen, there were a lot of expectations. And yeah, some people thought this one leaned a little more pop, but when you got Steve Vai on guitar and a top 10 hit, I'd say it worked out just fine. Now this next one, a bit deeper. U2 Where the Streets Have No Name, written about the divisions in Belfast, where your street could define your religion, your background, your whole identity. And Bono imagined a world where that didn't exist. And what a beautiful sentiment.

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Money for nothing and your chicks for free. Pretty sweet deal. That's Mark Knopfler with Dire Straits. You recognize the voice there singing I Want My MTV, right? That's Sting, who's better known as Sting. Next, we got Matchbox 20 and lead singer Rob Thomas. He had a great run and a good string of hits. But the Grammy-nominated Bent was the band's only number one. But let's play it anyway right here on Bryan Adams Radio.

Hearts on Fire. The creation of that song was underway when we were putting Reckless together, but it didn't actually show up until the album Into the Fire. I think the song bridges the two albums really well. Now, once upon a time, reflecting on the fact that there were visible rock scenes that existed outside of, say, New York and Los Angeles, Huey Lewis made a comment that the heart of rock and roll is in Cleveland. Can you guess what classic tune was at the end of that comment? Well, here it is, the heart of rock and roll, Huey Lewis and the News, on Brian Adams Radio.

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1: Good evening, neighbor. I'll see you down at Skyline Convenience. 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
6: Now, your West Central online weather.
7: A mix of sun and cloud today with a few showers and 16 degrees. The UV index is 6 or high. A few showers tonight and windy, a low of 8. Tomorrow, a mix of sun and cloud with a gusting wind, a high of 22. Cloudy on Tuesday, 21 degrees. Then for Wednesday, a mix of sun and cloud with a high of 22. Current weather conditions can be found anytime on your West Central online app. I'm Judy Peters.
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1: All right, let's talk about conference for a second. Because rock and roll, historically, has never been shy about it. Big moves, big poses, big personalities, right? Then, look at Genesis in the 90s, one of the biggest bands on the planet at that point, where the lead singer basically says, yeah, I got no moves. And somehow, that becomes the hook. I Can't Dance came off the We Can't Dance album in 1991. And what I love about it is the sense of humor. It's got that slow, swaggering groove, almost poking fun at the whole idea of rock star cool. And Phil Collins, he plays it perfectly. Dry, self-aware, leaning into it instead of trying to fake it.

You're listening to Bryan Adams Radio. Here's something interesting about this next song. Man on the Moon wasn't built around a big obvious idea. It actually started with a guitar riff that Peter Buck had been sitting on for a while, and the band built up on it from there. Then Michael Stipe comes in with these lyrics that name drop just about everything from Elvis to Moses, mixing pop culture and conspiracy theories all into one stream of thought. And somehow, it all works. And that's the magic of REM. Here they are,

0: It's Kim Mitchell in Rockland Wonderland, another one of the greatest Canadian hits of all time. My name is Adam Hamilton. What's your plans for the summer? Any plans for summer vacation? Me, I'm going all over the place. I've got a wedding to go to in Manitoba. I've got a celebration of life for my mom, who passed away due to cancer, sadly, earlier this year. So we're doing a celebration of life for her in July in Fort St. John, B.C. And then at the start of September, I get to go meet my new grandchild, who is due within the next couple weeks. And my son and my daughter-in-law, they live with my three-year-old grandson on Vancouver Island. So I get to do a lot of family traveling this summer. How about you? What are your plans for the summer? We'd love to know about it. Let us know. We can reach out.
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12: A few showers tonight and windy, a low of 8. Tomorrow, a mix of sun and cloud with a gusting wind, a high of 22. Cloudy on Tuesday, 21 degrees. Then for Wednesday, a mix of sun and cloud with a high of 22. Current weather conditions can be found anytime on your West Central online app. I'm Judy Peters.
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It's a clash, and should I stay or should I go? It is the greatest hits of all time. It's Adam Hamilton with you. About an hour left before I take off for today. Before I go, though, we've got A-ha, Trooper, and

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1: 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Hey, Sugar. 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
2: 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And we're

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2: From the Provincial News Desk, I'm Judy Peters. A 2-year conditional sentence order has been issued to an Estevan man following drug trafficking charges. With details on this case, here's Estevan's Scott Bolton.
3: Riley Conkergood pled guilty during court proceedings earlier this week. The case stemmed from a police investigation that led to search warrants on Isabel Street and a vehicle. Police seized cocaine described in court as more than 25 grams. Under the conditional sentence order, Conkergood will serve his sentence in the community rather than in jail. He must remain at his residence unless given permission to leave and must follow strict conditions throughout the sentence.
2: Years of dedication to minor hockey have earned a Humboldt volunteer provincial recognition. Trevor Michel has been named Hockey Saskatchewan's Northern Volunteer of the Year. Michel has been the president of the Humboldt Minor Hockey Association for 3 years and has spent the last 16 years coaching young players in the community. Beyond Humboldt, Michel also helps guide the Northeast Aces female hockey program as a board member. Among the other award recipients was Watrous Minor Hockey, who received the Minor Hockey Association of Distinction Award. More than $3.5 million will be spent on repairs and upgrades at schools across the Southeast Cornerstone Public School Division this year. Here's Weyburn's Larissa McEwen with more.
4: Trustees approved amendments to the division's preventative maintenance and renewal program during a recent division meeting.

0: The largest project is a $750,000 refurbishment at Unger's Lindale School, including upgrades to the gymnasium, washrooms, and sidewalks. Other projects include track improvements at Weyburn Comprehensive School, roofing work at Stoughton School, and accessibility-related plumbing upgrades at Estevan Comprehensive School. Division officials have also submitted a three-year project plan to the Ministry of Education that identifies future maintenance priorities through 2030. I'm Larissa McEwen.
1: The federal government is launching a new Canadian Drug Analysis Center aimed at strengthening efforts to combat the illegal drug trade and toxic drug crisis. Here's more from reporter Terrence Bosch.
2: New laboratories in Toronto and Vancouver will use advanced technology to analyze illegal drugs, helping investigators trace production methods, identify trafficking patterns, and better target fentanyl supply chains. Officials say the centers will support both law enforcement and public health agencies across Canada.
1: And that's a look at your provincial news.
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1: A few showers tonight and windy, a low of 8. Tomorrow, a mix of sun and cloud with a gusting wind, a high of 22. Cloudy on Tuesday, 21 degrees. Then for Wednesday, a mix of sun and cloud with a high of 22. Current weather conditions can be found anytime on your West Central online app. I'm Judy Peters.
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0: The talk box effect that you hear in that song was a huge hit. Many musicians responded by buying one or trying to make their own. More than a few young people lost some cavities when they created faulty talk boxes and sent electric current into their mouths. Don't try this at home, kids. Peter Frampton and Show Me the Way. It is another one of the greatest hits of all time. Adam Hamilton with you. Hey, thanks for hanging out with me today and this weekend. Hope you're having a fantastic weekend. More great hits on the way from John Fogerty and Toronto coming up.
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7: Now, your West Central Online weather.
8: A few showers tonight and windy, a low of 8. Tomorrow, a mix of sun and cloud with a gusting wind, a high of 22. Cloudy on Tuesday, 21 degrees. Then for Wednesday, a mix of sun and cloud with a high of 22. Current weather conditions can be found anytime on your West Central Online app. I'm Judy Peters.
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0: one of my favorite Canadian bands with one of my favorite Canadian songs, When I'm Up from Great Big Sea, another one of the greatest hits of all time. It's Adam Hamilton with you on this Sunday afternoon. Almost out of here for today. Before I go, though, we got the Pucca Orchestra and the Eurythmics coming up.
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10: A few showers tonight and windy, a low of 8. Tomorrow, a mix of sun and cloud with a gusting wind, a high of 22. Cloudy on Tuesday, 21 degrees. Then for Wednesday, a mix of sun and cloud with a high of 22. Current weather conditions can be found anytime on your West Central online app. I'm Judy Peters.
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0: Eurythmics and Sweet Dreams on the greatest hits of all time. Thanks for hanging out with me again today. My name is Adam Hamilton. Back with you again next Sunday starting at 1 o'clock. Hope you can join me then. In the meantime, enjoy your week, everybody, and take care.
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1: 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Congratulations to this year's grads. Congratulations to the Kindersley class of 2026 from the town of Kindersley, Apex Distribution. And a special congratulations to Quentin Jorgensen from Schmitty Schwaben.
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4: Now, your West Central Online weather.
5: A few showers tonight and windy, a low of 8. Tomorrow, a mix of sun and cloud with a gusting wind, a high of 22. Cloudy on Tuesday, 21 degrees. Then for Wednesday, a mix of sun and cloud with a high of 22.

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10: Now, your West Central online weather.
11: A few showers tonight and windy, a low of 8. Tomorrow, a mix of sun and cloud with a gusting wind, a high of 22. Cloudy on Tuesday, 21 degrees.

0: Then for Wednesday, a mix of sun and cloud with a high of 22. Current weather conditions can be found anytime on your West Central Online app. I'm Judy Peters.
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